Tato was a run. 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Wait, these bitches wanna come up with a dime. Wait, if a nigga talk about some funds, I relate. You hate, I did the race, take cash. Thicker like a Meech M's in the face.

0: they think, or saying something that they don't think, or showing something that they don't feel, or trying to give the appearance of feeling something that they don't actually. I said that, didn't I?
1: Yeah, but that's not acting.
0: Yes, it is.

0: you.
1: Y'all haters corny with that Illuminati mess. Paparazzi, catch my fly and my cocky fresh. I'm so reckless when I rock my Givenchy dress.

I remember you was conflicted, misusing your influence. Sometimes I did the same, abusing my power full of resentment. Resentment that turned into a deep depression. Found myself screaming in the hotel room.

but that didn't stop survivor's guilt. Going back and forth trying to convince myself the stripes I earned, or maybe how A1 my foundation was. But while my loved ones was fighting a continuous war back in the city, I was entering a new one.

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1: Straight up, straight up.
0: Had to switch my t-shirt cause she stained it.
1: Oh God.
0: Had to buy a visa, she from Moscow.
1: 21.
0: Fucking round with Travis, you get crossed out.
1: Crossed out.
0: He used to be on that nigga off now.
1: He off now.
0: I done got so rich, I Saint Laurent my dogs now.
1: Straight up, straight up.
0: Earrings cost a quarter, certified by GIA.
1: 21.

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That should've never left the bitch alone with my seat mask. 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

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That maybe,

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She must be patient. She must have faith in the seeds that are planted beneath the snow. She must hold on, and she must let go. She'll be all right. No riding shining armored knight. She will save herself this time. 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
1: Just come eat.
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1: Okay, wake up.
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0: I'm saying it like, I want a daughter like Nicki. 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I don't know how he's saying it, but let him hear this.
1: Anche quest'anno, Rai Radio promuove le audizioni per l'Orchestra Giovanile.

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1: Okay.
0: Remember that.
1: You didn't come this far just to come this far.
0: Yep. I saw it on the internet.

0: Everybody's this big D-boy. Everybody's these hardcore gangsters. Everybody gonna do this to each other when they see each other. And the truth be told, we too blessed and we having too much money in this rap game to be going to war with each other.
1: Right. Okay.
0: And the truth be told, don't nobody like

the ice and chill. Damn. They tryna cover it up like a quilt. Rari go skirt on a boy like a kilt. Kept it 100 on paper like Wilt. Tricking it off on a paying a bill. That's just how I do the sauce.